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We love you too. Noto Jam.

Rosie, Lord have mercy. 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
1: You are born to be great. 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You are not born to fail. 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You are not born to be insignificant. 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
9: You said to keep our rocking. 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
0: She's the tool I say, I savvy bustle. 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
2: 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Kai with the cash for squander. 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
0: Inakechia. 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

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Check this out. 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Yeah, yeah, yeah, yeah, yeah. 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

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Use mago mago ghetto. 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

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I know they set you for another man's willow. 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Supernatural, need me, you can play me up zero. 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

Oya wait, baby Jack and negotiate. Father Valet, brother Oya Jack and Johnny Late. 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
2: This is the remix. This is the remix. This is the remix.
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She say if I be you, I'm not going to lie, mumu. 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
1: 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Sing along with the anthem.
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Yeah. She called me grace. 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
1: I'll be getting a little bit of money.

0: Pau e Guinal. 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The people, when they make this law and then they break down, when they will go through them, network, come on.
1: Jazzy man went to Jazzy for fuck, where he go take escape from Hong Kong. 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

0: 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They can fire, extinguish me. Yes, they can fire, extinguish me. Yes, they can fire, extinguish me. Yes, boss, we are fire. 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Yes, they can fire, extinguish me. Yes, they can fire, extinguish me.
1: One line, light to light, give me lights out. Chevy, we are fire. Big deal, Kenny, big deal. Kenny, big deal. 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
2: Kenny, big deal. Yes. I'm a bit chill. Yes. You know, lip seal, cause of how things feel. Yes. They can't hold me. No. They can't fold me. No. They don't know me. Not even at OZ. No. I need big money. Yes. I like clean money. Yes. We spend green money. I spend it like E-money. Yes. They don't know better. No. Tell me you flow better. Me. You a slow fella. Yes. And I'm a go-getter. Yes. This is too messy. Yes. Check out my new bestie. Yes. You can wind down well, but are you ready? Yes. Doing your Uzi. 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
1: 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Chevy, Chevy, we on fire. 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Chevy, we on fire.
2: Big deal,
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1: 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My favorite view, you in lacy drawers. 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
0: Light to light, give me light to light. Chevy, Chevy, we on fire. 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
1: Yo, Yagilevo Mbaka, you know these kids are out of my league. Kamala Mati Boga and Cheese, then Jemalo, we ready and base. 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We miss your jumps, miss your vibes, you know we need your blessings. Oh, two more notes about best, yeah, that's all, they will learn their lesson. Compare me with who, what are you done? Stop buying petty. Are you mad? I'm

Did it try to cup you, but they can never be fresh and finding like cashy. I'ma steal your girl and I'ma nation nothing that face. That face your Becky. To my jetty bars, to my jetty flows, if you grind like on top of lecky. Me and the womanage, but my best laugh all I take a lot of tea Becky. Be like me boy, be like Ganga, they be like Dustin is swagger. And back for you, mother my shit, kudu, make day, yeah, never. So Jackie, when you belt, the rich, but yeah, give up on a malian. Weather, yeah, give up, I'm raking into the summer. All these rappers are dropping the shit, but you should smell. No vampires. 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Come on, go and play with your counter. You can never ever square with me. You can even a SpongeBob.

0: That's the coming you can go deep down the coming daddy. 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I'm a private school. 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
1: Keshi,
0: make
1: Keshi, Keshi, Keshi, Keshi, Keshi, Keshi.
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If not only me, you not play, I know what they care. Just like everybody, I wish I'd disappear. Only me, there will be no one here for me to dare. Nobody to follow me, scatter money in the air. No one to lean on in terms of despair. Too much of everything, with no one to share it with. It will be only me going to the cinema. No girlfriend, to the telephone, to the wife, save me, man. But now I got to get Ellen, who I she get back. Plus, I'm not the only superman in the area. She just said, do your thing, make I do my thing. My little thing, instead of to be feeling like a king, but fuck for nothing, dusty body, dusty body.

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2: Yeah, man.

Okay, I'm so interesting. It's why they say that I'm the next thing. See, even on features, I'm impressing. 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They throw me shots, but I am a chesting. 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

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Yeah, so love or hate this. 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Picking my chest, I'm on the ape list. 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

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She say if I be you, I'm not gonna do lie, mumu. I go the ginger.

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2: Amaka, oh, Amaka, you the boss, my up in longer car. 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
1: No weekend, dolly. Tell me, I'm
3: gonna make a noise, wanna? 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

0: You will see a tewa. 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

0: family job, I get my mother or my girlfriend's food.
1: Ha! No be so!
2: I know. Na food go kill you.
1: You think say na play when I say that the way we are dead.
2: Waiting do I.
1: You know they okay.

0: My girlfriend don't leave me, my mother no gree see me, my body. Yeah, yeah, but Sarah, you don't kill me.
1: Boy, I'm people, make una stop outside.
2: Where the woman?
0: In the inside.
2: Woman, now what do you give people chop? Where they cause all this Wahama kasala? Oh, yeah, make
3: people chop. Oh, God, truth of God, nothing where they put, but the food where they cook. Now, God, they make them good.
2: Now, which can talk be that? So, now, God, they cook the food. Have you inside the food? Now, did you do the food? In fact, they suspect sinner, you wash food. So, tell people the queue, come they rush for your stew.
4: Well,
2: to confirm, ma, me and mama make a chop small. Give me fufu nothing there, because that's support they drop. Chai, correct. This food sweet, not be small. She will not go verse if I still order for more.
3: Officer, no worry, now the food be this.
2: Oh yeah, people, make una go. Case dismissed.
5: People, make una go. No, yeah, yeah, yeah, yeah.

Nelson Angel 102.7, the original Niger station, the station for correct people. How on it day, my people? Good afternoon. Another beautiful Saturday, I tell you, inside the month of May. The month of May, not just grew, you know, just one waka in a slow motion. It's just a run. Anyway, today now the 23rd day inside the month of May 2026. And my own name now, Sweet Authentic Tomato Jaws. Yes, every Saturday and Sundays are the always day in front of the MIC from 12 noon. And if you check your time, you go see true, now 12, now in be time. All right, my people, anytime when I enter like this, are the always, I won't know how una take survive the week, because the segment is on a Niger market, Niger food. And I know say food is very important for man. Waiting we eat. They very, very important. Now be the fuel, now be the energy, in a way our body needs. Without that, I wonder how man go feed do in daily activity. You know, but when you don't eat, your problem na minus one. But if you're not shop, the problem now plus 1,000. But if you don't eat, don't mind us with that. The rest can solve itself gradually. All right. So if you enter market, you know, from Monday reach today, it won't give us an explanation. Not to waiting. I see you from market, waiting happen, waiting you buy, how you cost rich, how you cheap rich. You know, you get that chance to always share them. With us for Nigeria FM every Saturday like this. Give me all the gist where you know say you need to gist me, because I don't be saying only me they hear the gist all over the world, you know, with the find out waiting day how it is, how now they manage show us everything. Oh well, all right. Anyway, before I go enter proper, no say I go cook special meal anyhow way it be. Today Saturday, not just special rice will be say whether pocket heavy, whether it not heavy, now something where you go feel make, you know, for yourself and for your family, whether you be bachelor, whether na family of two, whether na family of seven, whether na family of ten, whether anyhow way it be. Yes, now food way una go fit, you know, arrange, put together, and everybody go enjoy them. All right, so Niger 102.7, the original Niger station, the station for correct people. Niger market, yes, now the segment where we did, I would like hear, you know, how market do you this week. Give throw in the gist. WhatsApp number they open 0810013 0349. Now the number where you fit take sending your own message, your own gist, telling us all the thing we you see for markets. Just send them in. All right, as I go leave now with this, we do over CK in future kitty kada for this one title. I'm African girls. When I come back, make a carry mouth. 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

0: Now, wow. If I tell on a waiting, I see inside studio now, that will shock. And I know, say, because say money scarce nowadays. So when you they spend money, you they father belly. And as you they spend now, so you go they hide some under bed, you go they hide some inside one zipper of your bag. So yes, I remember say I want buy fuel for Jen. So as I bring out the money, I count the money, Will I say the money no they complete? I can't divide the money. I don't know. Say inside my workbook, I don't pack her some of the money put for the for my workbook where the CARICOM office. So I reach out. So as I want buy something, I did find part of the money. I can't say now. Wow. So now it means I don't spend all this money finish again. And the only rich person nowadays, now they get change your coins inside in bag. Because nowadays any money where you bring out like this now spend finishing it. All on Shanoa. Niger 102.7, the original Niger station. There you still day. And this afternoon here. I they expect on our text messages or voice notes make for here as when they take go market, which you wanna buy, whether things they okay. Sisters, how you day? Good afternoon to you. Happy weekend. I sure say you did all right. Your information last week where you tell me say rain they fall for Okwaba Ojokoro. Now so rain reach island under how many minutes? I hope you are all right. All right too. Okay, so this afternoon. I don't know, but somehow we will still remind ourselves, you know, the importance say we need to save, you know, money, because money nowadays they value like shinkening like this. And money where they enter, you know, reach to carry us through everything we won't take money to. How we go do? I don't know. Okay. All right. I don't know whether you enter market. I would like make you just drop voice message. Give me. Make we know as things for be. Anyway, because I go Badagry during the week, I go see my senior brother. So as I they come back, you know, say for Yanoba market day there will be said I believe certain is a day cheap, and I they always buy avocado for my picking because she like her. Now yeah, I say make her buy because last upper week for arena that we should decide we go see where they shade and like four 1,000 naira 1,000. So as I reach there now thinking say you know you go plenty you go cheap. Now I pick one, and them say that small one. Why I pick now 1,000 naira jolly. Ah, I can't say where you are not by day here. I be not be you are not by that one. Everybody where they bust out, God don't look at me. I say I not buy. I'm why they very sorry for my side. Except when we say we there for estates, we not buy one thousand. I beg you. That's why I take waka. Fruits now, money. Then we tell us say when we eat food, we finish to balance and to make a balanced diet. We go to add fruit. Fruits now, war. Banana where we say we know, say we get. You know, suppose be difficult fruit where we go to find up and down. Cabbage where then they take make and ripe on time. You know, make people market people can't get sense again. Also say this thing not they healthy for human consumption. You know, good way. Man, picking go chop because if you chop and finish, you go they run your belly, you go make belly they worry you. Sometimes you go they pass for road to even use your money buy waiting your body need. Go they fear you, eh? People where they sell market again is in. Now wow, I don't know where now won't make we run go. Oh, use cabbage do orange. You go use cabbage do banana. You go use cabbage cabbage everything. Small time, you know, I go still use cabbage cover us so that we go yellow. I don't understand that where the idea come from. Oh, somebody said, good afternoon, I beg. Tell your people where they cook, make them know. Okay, maybe I know they use seasoning, they cook beans. That's why the person eats beans for restaurant, and the next thing, then they look for the next. And they look for next buster where they go use. Okay, now. All right, this one from John from VI. You know, but I know they use the seasoning, they cook beans. Anyway, if you want to make your beans, make it day nice, make it day sweet. Remember, say plenty onions, now be the cocoa. You want cook beans. Make sure say the palm oil where you want to use it, not be those palm oil where they don't mix and with coloring. Where I don't understand. This country, now one key person will lie. Death never come. you know, and world self never ready to end. Una don't they ready to fast forward the ending. Organizing. You go buy palm oil, the face, you not even go understand what you they see. Whether not the oil na abino, abino oil day. I don't even understand. You go see the color of the oil, confusion go enter your brain. You go, they look like and now the same price, then go sell them with better one. So if you want to enjoy good beans, make sure say you cook them, it's soft well. Add plenty onions inside. If you know one put seasoning, no wahala. I've been one carry mouth to talk. People where they use sugar cook beans. I've been saying I go mention them today before this. My brother come bring beans matter. You know, come meet me. Because if they use beans, see, sugar, they cook beans. Are you killing yourself? Are you helping yourself? Or you are planning your death gradually? Because all this kind of poison, nobody one day they kill you. Oh, now small. Okay, I never understand why person go add sugar inside beans. Okay, we manage the ones that they add sugar inside yam. When I need beans, you know? The sense when make you add sugar inside beans go make you add sugar inside rice one day or even inside soup. Eh? Now by sugar soup or now by sugar food they take sweet. I beg my people, may not try love on ourselves small. And all the market people, we want fast forward ripe fruit at all costs. You can't use chemical where you don't know where it comes from. You know, be science students. Even science students themselves, what is called chemical, themselves don't confuse for the matter. Now, can't use chemical. Even power, you go hear so many things, fear would they catch you. I don't understand you Nigerians, so. Eh? Hello, Nigeria FM.
1: Hey, hello, my sister. What you
0: have? Oh, yes, Emma. Happy weekend.
1: I don't know.
0: Yes, ma.
1: Happy weekend.
0: How you day? How family? How work?
1: Hello. Yes, we advise us. We advise our people. We really not kill us before our
0: time. I tire. Cupboard. They won't use cupboard. Cupboard our life. With waiting. They don't even know.
1: We don't even know where to face the game. Because when you eat finish, you can't use food. Balance.
0: Nah.
1: The food tell you the shop. You don't even know whether that one
0: be. I know they even buy because of the fear.
1: What are we going to do now? Go buy at least now when mango this season.
0: They're not gonna use them for mango too. No bit ripe.
1: They're not it's not the one way they use them for. The new one.
0: Okay.
1: It go ripe.
0: It go yellow fine. Like light. We are not like so cyan, fluorescent.
1: I said plantain date too. Banana date too. It go ripe, you know that. For body,
0: Black so the body.
1: They
0: identify
1: and the kind person where they sell them. Some all this one where they see they do something like that. Most of them are young people they sell them.
0: Now aboki mostly with their trolley.
1: Aboki young people now they sell them. However, that one where they my corner, that elderly old woman. When I go pass, go see her. He never rap,
0: It remains small.
1: Maybe not tomorrow or next.
0: Nah, so.
1: I don't even follow her. She has why? She covered the team food.
0: Yes, he get processed now.
1: Yes. So we need to put our eye down, shine our eye to know what you do. When you buy from person, you pay the banana or the plantain. You see, I say inside strong.
0: I tell you.
1: Because if he ripe, he go ripe rich inside.
0: Nah, so.
1: He go ripe rich. Now from inside, the first ripe will come outside. Now you go know say it's not ripe. So we just stay vigilant, open our eyes. Before they say, hey, they use money backwards. But now, we
0: use you go use your money. God save
1: because
0: us.
1: Because I know you understand, everybody want make money, we want to destroy people's life. Nobody all your own that they talk again. Me, I don't even know where to go. That's why that oil, if you see, I'm a tiny at the goods, because I don't know what thing I buy.
0: If I buy it for general market.
1: If I put this with the white, I'm going to put this, and I'm put. Can't use vegetable forward and say, at least I know the vegetable. That one still better small pass.
0: That's why, if I want to buy my oil, I know they buy for central of markets, you. I know what wahala. It's either I go Badagry, go buy those local ones where they take and cook. Or,
1: you feel go Badagry, man.
0: Hey.
2: You don't have money.
0: Yeah, make I play this advert.
1: All right.
0: Okay.
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0: this one, I'm a pretty guy. The lady my DNC, she love my body's man. So she love it, all black boy, I'm a be young. Yeah. Only on my wrist expensive. Move executive. Tank off it like a deputy. Only chase the president. From row. Black in the country. Village of booze.
1: Your friend, the mini paper. 1, 2, 3, 4, Cartier. 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But I come back to my looking.

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Fuck on ballet. Nike, everything correct.

0: Yes, so yeah, that one, Agbedu of Yoki, and you also enjoy Chanel, that one, Agbedu of Blackbone and Ashake. Still on top with radio, somebody say, now restaurant people, they do ham very well. Well, like, when I see that restaurant people with cooking, I don't understand. I know just understand. Because now from restaurants, now you go here, say then they use one medicine to boil meat way hard. They go tell you, say then they use Sprite to do salad. Because when I go just come kitchen practical way, no get head. When I go just turn things upside down. Me, I don't understand though. Na very crime. Is it, I know just know how I go talk. Is it a big crime? Make we cook our the normal food as then they cook. Even if you want borrow you borrow food, cook. Na problem for you to say you want do specialty, you go add. They go say, so then they do, and so then they do waiting. So salad will not get sugar now, we're not sweet for man, na problem. The real salad way we know from time immemorial, eh? If they get a bit of oil and soured taste. Now waiting, we take no salad, because if you buy salad cream, now waiting, you go see the veg, na normal raw vegetable. Carrot to this one, this one. Now when you want to unload the salad, now you go add boiled spaghetti or boiled potato or baked beans. Then you go they add corned beef. If you want to make the package, make it get XYZ or make it become rainbow style. I mean, I don't know, just know. Person go come do finish, come say, okay, the cream of the salad, go good when we add Sprite inside. My brother, you know, like, you see this restaurant people. And again, I don't also hear same. Instead, where customer no go buy food for the restaurant. They say they go melt sugar, put for, they call it syrup. They go mix them down. When they do the rice, do everything, they go just pour it inside. Turn and bam, bam, bam, bam, bam. I don't understand. I don't go one restaurant, go buy, they buy me soup for there. The okoroko, where they take cook the soup, they no boil them. As it is, papa, as you go bring them from Norway, Netherlands, or Scotland, or where then they bring panla from. As they bring them from that obodoyibo, I sure say, they no use hot water soak them, they no wash them. Because the okoroko, na papa, nobody feel use teeth cracker. And people, they go to that restaurant, they shop. If you see the flood of people, where they enter there, they come out. I don't understand. Though. I mean, at those kind of one, person go look finish, you go say, like I say, jazz, they here. Like I say, they don't jazz people for here. Yeah, Bashira. Nigeria FM 102.7, there you day. And Niger Market, now the segment where we day this afternoon. So many things, nine market people, they do where we say, it's not day good for our health. All right, good afternoon, I'm a happy weekend. Hi, my baby girl. She's fine. Thank you, ma. He said, my daughter won't go Mushi Market now. Ah, well, before anyone and everyone, I feel like I said that market be the best market too. Because why I say Mushi na the best market, we say you go see everything fresh for dear. You know, it not be like some market where we say you go, you go to find fresh meats, you know, fresh fish, you not go see because they know they get. You define ram meat. They go tell you, say, ah, you go reach Ijora, or you go reach Badia, or you go reach Kinikon, before you see. But for Mushi, na total package. You go see provision store. You go see drink store. You go see water store. You go see a goat meat corner. You go see pepper corner. Every corner of any kind of thing, then they sell for market, it gets your own space for Mushi. And if you know Sabi Koro, ask questions and go direct you. But if you can't Sabi, like somebody like me, the attachment gets your own corner for dear. My baby, because I get hair well. If I want to buy bead, I know the corner where I go for inside that Mushi market. I go buy correct good beads where make sense. And if na attachment too, the same. If na hair cream, if na body cream, you get your own kidney. So, Madam Florence, I am backing your daughter. Go Mushi because you go see better thing buy. If you can't Sabi waka the market well, you get place where we say things they do plenty. You get the one where they live for the touch ones, where we say they cost. But no how, you know, bad. You understand? Even the touch one self, where we feel say, oh, nah, this one's too, it's too small, it's, you know, plenty rich. Now still correct package, now still correct bargain for you. Okay. Anyway, I rest my case because back then, not be now where supermarket don't plenty everywhere. We know how much dirty. You know, I know the kind of people where they jump for Mushi Market. You know all those top celebrities that time. I did talk that time from way back. I don't talk 2025. From that time, you know, you go see them there. May your cool mama. Now that Mushi Market, I jam. You know, one day, wait, come buy provision. Come buy baking things. May your kuton calling mama, my dear. Ah, everybody start those yellow. That's not for the start picture that day. You know, because that market now completes the package. Okay, so I'm sure say she go buy better things, come back. Okay. Sisters, you say market things is too expensive. It's annoying. Well, like, you say that annoying, eh? Very, very annoying. Because you go day market, if you don't withdraw. Just imagine, say your budget na 10,000. You come withdraw the 10,000. Say you want to go buy something. You don't forget, say transportation inside, maybe one, maybe just 800. You see, say the money not complete again. By the time when you go buy, go remain one thing of 500 naira. Where you want buy, you go POS again, go withdraw 2,000. By the time when you go buy that 500 naira thing, you go see another thing where you want buy. The money will reduce. You go still want withdraw. The money not they do. So it's annoying, Loto. You not lie. All right. But me, oh, I dey use this opportunity as I dey pray for market people where we say they not let us lack anything year to year, no matter all the crime records and all the crime news where we dey hear say things bad. Because by now we don't dey carry on for mind say person not go see things they buy for market again. But all these farmers, the market people, they don't rest for our matter. They just carry our matter for head, you know. They make sure, say, things they did for their table, you know, day by day. You know, from Ugu to Egusi. I buy Egusi last week. It sweet me for Belé, like saying another thing. You don't stay where I see better Egusi last. Correct hand peel, 2,200. I cook and finish like this. I say, hey, this kind of soup, now my mama they cook in the 80s because now organic and a good egusi. Not be the one where you go cook. As you they even prepare the egusi, the kind of smell.
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How do you walk away? 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Hear me like a man. Hear like a man. 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
0: Energy, energy,
1: be a show for your body. 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
1: My personal person, you want to sabi what did happen for your area?
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1: 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Or what did happen for the war, general?
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0: Niger 102.7, the original Niger station. There you do. 5 minutes, 9 waka leave, 2 for back. And this afternoon, I don't arrange 5 simple questions, yes, for my brain balls. Anyway, next week, Nine be Children's Day. And now next week, Saturday, I did think of one special, you know, Saturday question where we say you go carry weight small. So anybody will do well next week Saturday, because we go do our own Children's Day. We supposed to do them today, but I don't want fast forward. I want to come easy. So next week Saturday, by the grace of Baba God, yes, so we go get our own Children's Day, where question and answer, so many things now go happen on that next Saturday, so many things. And if possible, if I forget you know, the real brain balls, you know, to enter inside the studio with me, make we run the show as we go run now, if it be that way. But if not, we'll still do our normal, and somebody must win, and somebody go win for sure. So now next week, now we they do our own Children's Day. But any which way, I don't ready today question. Very simple, you know, very easy. My own be say, make the answer and question me just the flow the way it's supposed to be. All right, I wonder, so now which station you did hear this? Is Niger FM 102.7, the original Niger station, the station for correct people and correct person. We call the inside of studio right about now. And a sweet authentic tomato jaw. 6 minutes, 9 work at leave 2. So we don't start. And I sure say, because now the month for children, so different activity fee they happen. May not be like, say, this week, it will come be like last week. I don't want to run the show by myself. I need your answers. You know, I need your participation. Okay. All right, make I just drop the first question. Where I get. Well, today on, mostly I always bring general question. So I know they bring question where we say, it's too hard for this one, just general, you know, matter. Okay, so today, my first question, bonus for everyone, because I know it's everyone. Good now. So when the national day for Nigeria, when be the national day for Nigeria? You know, we get our own national day, where would they celebrate? So I would like make you tell me the date and the month. Nguano. Now the first question I want to ask today for brain balls on top of with Radio Niger 102.7. And if I turn them around to English, when is the national day celebrated in Nigeria? All right. As I wait for question on top of my WhatsApp, you know, as we always do, I'm your voice. Now even the coco, now you make me know your age. And whether now the boss brain gone, they talk to me or now another brain. Okay, all right, the time now for the brain balls with sweet authentic tomato juice. So I wait for your answer.
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1: 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I'm on a digital Sunday flow. 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

0: mine. 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I'm a giant.
1: 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Hello. Hello. Now, who did my line? Oh, I don't know what's happened for dear. All right, if for good, if you feel connect with me for WhatsApp, make you for drop your voice note for there. And I know I missed this call. Hello, Niger FM. Hello. I can also hear that answer clearly. I bet me not try use WhatsApp, okay? 0810-013-0349. And I'll be the WhatsApp number so that I will fit, you know, hear your voice and get your answer clearly, okay? All right, still on top of Radio Niger
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3: Naturally.

Melanie, if I like that, Melanie, if I like that, if I like that, if I like that, that, if I, Africa baby, if I like that, if I like that, that, I'm in the mood. Go talk to you, waiting to worry you, now me and you. Today, not today, when you go know me, yeah. Oh my leg, you belong to that. Oh, say if you move, I don't know if you're that. Cash it, I don't know if you're that. You got too slow, you got your gold over. Oh my leg, you belong to that. Oh, say if you move, I don't know if you're that. Cash it. I run a villa, put a cruise near the hoop and take a job and follow. I'm a giant, yeah, yeah, yeah, yeah. I'm a giant, yeah, yeah, yeah. I'm a giant, yeah, yeah, yeah. I'm a giant, yeah, yeah, yeah. I'm a giant, yeah, yeah, yeah. I'm a giant, yeah, yeah, yeah. I'm a giant, yeah, yeah, yeah. I'm a giant, yeah, yeah, yeah.

0: 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Say she love it all black boy and me be young. Yeah. Only on my wrist expensive. Move executive. 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Only chase the president from road. Black in the country. 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
0: Fresh Prince of Bel-Air. 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

0: shows and at the moment.
1: 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I would say, I love you. It's in the United
2: States.
1: In the police station. Problem has come.
2: Problem has come.
1: Like a fool, it's a. And as a first lady, so I did the khaki. So she did. Like a Kawasaki. Shouts to my sweet ex, Sister Davies.
3: Yeah. 1, 2, don't fall in love. 3, 4, use your head. 5, 6, take it. After you. Get more. 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It's off the color them. 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

0: people. 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You don't hear me? Do you like game show? 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

0: to get into. 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
0: Talk say I they rap nonsense.
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It's all original, no be counter. 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She they calling me your logo parada. I sabi, I know they from Shakara. 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

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Since them bomb me I know they feel it but. 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Some I see why it's enough. I see why it's enough 'cause I know I see why.

Baby, shake your body, body, body, body, body, body, body, body, body, body, body, body, body, body, body, body, body, body, body, body, body, body, body, body, body, body, body, body, body, body, 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body, body, body, body, body, body, body, body, body, body, body, body, body, body, body, body, body, body, body, body, body, body, body, body, body, body, body, body, body, body, body, body, body, body, body, body, body, body, body, body, body, body, body, body, body, body, body, body, body, body, body, body, body, body, body, body, body, body, body, body, body, body, body, body, body, body, 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

0: the TikTok. Hey, don't stop. 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Who don't yourself if you wanna have fun? Now keep on rockin', don't stay jumpin'. 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
1: 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If you check out go 32 minutes, now I can leave 3 for back. We can just run my mouth on some of the Bedu way you don't enjoy. You don't enjoy A1. That one, our ringman of Shude. And that is Daniel for that one. Coco Baby, that one, our Bedu of YG and Diamond Platinums. And I still play you, Only God Can Save. That one, our Adekunle Gold and Davido. Wombo Lombo, that one I Bedu of Angelique Kidjo. And you still enjoy Bedu of another definitely good Bedu entitled Obi Mo. Achalugo, that one from Ugo C. And you still enjoy Buddy by CK and then feature Marvel for that arrangement. And all right, you still enjoy another Achalugo, that one Boy Spice and Jerick for that one. Where You Did, that one Simi and Chicken for that video. So now I tell them I say now Delta State now with the travel they enter and with they go Ukwani. If you know Ukwani, you go know say their style of music, that kind of music, oh yeah, too. And this now the original Niger station where music can travel anywhere. Remember saying at 36 states now we get for Nigeria, and the whole 36 then get culture, then get singing, then get kind of food. Then there's so many things where we say they different from another tribe. So their kind of music, their style of music, now we won't hear so. So if you never hear any song from Delta, I say today you will hear one song from one part for Delta State. This one now from Ukwani. And the artist we carry come today. Her real name now, Miss Queen Ibobo Ekuruche, and her music name na Queen Azaka. Na Queen Azaka be her name. I know say people from Undokwa, people from Ukwani, then go they jump up anyhow now because say we travel from Niger FM enter Delta State just to play, you know, the queen of their song. And if we they talk about female artists where they inside music for Delta State, you know if he sets this person, Queen Azaga, you know if he set him aside because he don't take for music waka. And they tell you since as early as 1980s, and me, I come across one of Agbedu maybe 1988 thereabout. Okay, but I did sure say whether you hear Igbo, you not hear Igbo. As long say the beat in the go, you go enjoy her. So now pinch your die, come up from Niger 102.7 as I believe in her to enjoy this one of our popular Agbedu on top with radio today. All right, make we take this one. I don't want to make mistake for the pronunciation. This one, Nachukwonye Obioma. Okay, now be the title of this Bedu. So, no picture that come up from 102.7 Niger FM.
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The NBA playoffs are underway, and now you can trade every game on Kalshi. You can also trade on who wins each series, the conference finals, and the championship. San Antonio is currently trading at 19% to win it all, meaning a $100 trade pays out over $500 if they take the title. On Kalshi, you're trading against other people in a live market. No house, no odds makers. 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Kalshi. Trade on anything. Thank you.

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That one up, who could run it? Have a cook on it, it was a good one. Sooner.

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I'm telling us, say, we're not going to dance. If you check out Google, 2 minutes, now you may make 4 o'clock, we can stand attention. I believe that you enjoyed that one, Ukwata Be Special. That one, the song, Gongo, we didn't take no Queen Azaga. We carry him all over. We carry him, enter deep. I don't receive messages. Somebody say, I'm a car. That's why you drag and reach you. Cause a cuckoo kimi. He said, cuckoo kimi. Oh, good. Yeah. Okay, now. You don't dress. Eh? You don't dress. Tired. You don't dance. Forget, say, clock the tick. Good afternoon, well done. This one I'm from Destiny from Surulere. I know say Ukwani people today, and I will don't shake leg, the tire, and every other Delta person, even the ones where we say they don't understand them, but we like music. I don't say you go don't shake body, say hey, what to lele. Yeah, so now, so you know, I go they dig them out. Anyone where I see where we say, oh, fantastic. Yes, we're going to bring our Niger Mic before enjoy them together. Because the station, now the original Niger station, where anything and everything, where they happen inside Niger, where you feel them, you know, as it take. Even though say you're not rich already, but you shall don't enjoy Bedu, where we say, when people they travel, come off for Lagos, they go east or they go, you know, their village. Once you don't reach Ore, no kind of music where you not go hear. You go hear some Edo song when you reach Ore. It will be like, say, maybe you will find the person go house. I remember one time, I don't forget, say, I don't get CD for house, but as I hear the song, I buy 3 CD, come out too. Titi Deni, I don't hear the song. But I don't know which way. We thank God for Oyinbo, we say, every year by year, technology advanced. Advanced technology, nae, Oyinbo, they take it tutorials. Any which way, we turn, Baba God. They see one news, where we say the news. One spoil my belly, one fear me. But with God, all things are possible. As then they say, 35 million Nigerians may go hungry in coming months. UN raise alarm over worsening food crisis. Every day, now they take things where they know they take play. You know, they take threatening us for this set. But where they want me, we wrong go. I don't know. Well, we still did the original Niger station. I know, say, I always tell Luna, make we prepare. Anyhow, we won't be. And I wait and I still take, Niger market last week. We talk about you, we get plots of land. Just make sure, say, you leave part where you go. Do your small farm for deal. Any small thing where you grow, where mouth go shop. You know, you put them for deer. Well, we still they go. Make I just takes time. Arrange some kind African bedu for everyone to enjoy. No pinch of that come off from 102.7 Niger FM. They take on an ID check whether my phone they bring the message from Papando. Are they wait for Papando for here? All right. So make we just take this one from Miriam Makeba. Pata pata, now she titled this one. By the time when I come back, make we see what thing go happen. But no pressure that come up from 102.7 Niger FM.

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1: Yo, it's just my comment.
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1: Yo, it's just my comment.
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0: 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Omana, so the thing go. 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

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They enjoy all this African Gbedu Dem, unconditional. That one, Ringmen of Jiaki. You also enjoy See What You Have Done. That one, Gbedu of King Promise, and if it all, Mr. Easy for that arrangement. Jeje by Diamond Platnumz, and you enjoy Gatile Khan. That one, Willow Lugumba. And you still enjoy Sai Sai by Papa Wemba and other Gbedu from Fuse.

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0: Yes, Igbo Mulunze Mwazo, I am Nabatogunu Noge, Igbo Amaka na Niger FM 102.7. If Efuka Neme, I am Manolo, yes. I na say, Omwaka, Happy Children's Day in advance. Maka na ima alanam, topo the Children's Day Gabiozo. 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
0: On behalf of Iwamaka, the best able program on radio. Yes, I bought Kacha Semma. Yes, I got the arrow Ilina Bo. I'm a Niger Mieme. I guess celebrate here. So I will look like when I say, Ebobni no na no nuany, Golibe, Makanoni, Bokebo, Anya Brondinam, Atubawany, Waloso. 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former coordinating minister, Federal Republic of Nigeria, finance minister, who doubles as the coordinating minister of all the ministers in any such a prestigious, position. Marijelu, I know why you call. 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Everybody on a way, no way, ni sunyelani. I na segi, HFN and Andena, Quadrani, Bunde, Rock Bell Lounge. Atata, Italian Jakarta, Dano, Life on Stage at Rock Bell Lounge. Nebe Kodi, Ulodi, Apapa, Lagos, Aja Bridge, precisely. Inweliki, Siwima, Krikri Road, where Batam of Isio Reggae, by my two. Where but I'm over boundary depending on ABC. Yeah, I know on the Nine, yes, Negante, Kiting Yella, Rotata, Yapado, then Aquaduani, Macanone, Ebeli G, Cossing a Malabo, Ezeji. When I say, Ka Obosetata, Makwalanya, Kaizu Temakabando, Agamano, dear, life tonight. Come and have fun with us. God bless you. I can no give a Maca Kaibari Quale, whoa. Anya gwa no memma. Yes. Uwabukwa Sunday o Wednesday. Manebo bino ifu mwaka kaine mata. 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

0: obrigada.
1: Oi, Fepo, Kane, me, I can of an ogiba, Makan, and Niger FM 102.7. When I see Biko, I ever been in Osunye Lanyi, yes. If Akarajan went on, it's 102.7. Biko, Yano, no Yalanyi, so Yelanya, Kaiben, Yako, Yef, Makan ogiba, Makakaino, if I won or don't can debo, Gabo Che, where you look at when I send Oga Delimoka, Madelemani, Makununis, Sonya Lanyi. Kenny Bennett, so you're quite alone on our Jesus.

0: The NBA playoffs are underway, and now you can trade every game on Kalshi. 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
1: Nine, kenapa bandai ada macam-macam isi. 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
2: Saturday Groove don't get new show where be Iwa Amaka for the Igbo people. 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I'm not the only me go there for here. My brother Chizoba Ije. Saturday Groove don't get new show where be Iwa Amaka for the Igbo people. 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I'm not the only me go there for here. My brother Chizoba Ije for corner.
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0: Salve, meus amigos, rapazal, 6 o'clock na sua top 9 dia FM 102.7. Are you ready this evening? Saturday parole with your boy, Legbe Lisiki, Legbe Shiosu. Are you there? How your week be? Hope you say everything go well. Hope everything go smooth. Hope everything go as you plan, and I hope say you do everything as you plan also. But if you don't achieve anything as you plan, just know, make sure say you know, do pass yourself. Everything go do it. Everything go align eventually. Eventually. As it is so come now. I don't dare for you on top of Saturday Parole with your boy, Legbe Lisiki, Legbe Shiosu. On top Ninja FM 102.7. Now, to take drum now, we did do am slow and steady. Yes, so make you do to rush yourself as your day don't start this morning, and then as market be for your side. I hope say you focus on the market yourself. And then if you don't close for today, no worry. It be better make you do what you make you go, make you just chill, make you chill, make you sit down on top of that your chair, make you stretch your leg, make you enjoy yourself, because the person will do work now in go chop ham. Yes, so me, I always tell you, say everything where you do, once you don't put your heart to ram, you don't put your mind to ram, say you go achieve ram, everything go make sense. So even as things they slow for your side, and no worry, one day everything will do it, it go powerful, it go make sense together. Me, I always be happy because say you still be alive. The heroes on top Ninja FM 102.7 Saturday Paro from now till 11 to 10 o'clock. Now you will go there together. We go enjoy. We will enjoy. And for those of you to say does the open market now, no worry. No time where you look up, where you know you see bird, where they fly. Yes, so bird they fly every time, every day. Even though upon still talk will talk, say in a night, but if you still look up, you will see bird where they fly. So that don't mean say the sky they very, very wide, they very, very big for waiting for everybody to every bird to do it in it to do it in it to fly, to flow. And they were the river, it's too waiting in wide, so they different fish and do inside them. So you, your opportunity to go pass you by. Everything where you desire, where you plan, it will still work well for you. Because now still this week, now you still there now. Now tomorrow new week will start. So this week, that your project where you they wait for that your stamp of go ahead where you asked for, it will come your way. No worry of me. I don't be ready for you. Make with the ride, the drive, the go on after each. Oh my man. The kind of traffic you will show me better today. Money no day, money no day, money no day. People they buy goats, they buy ramo, ileyambo. But I now say they give you every gist from now till 7 o'clock, and then from 7 o'clock to 8 o'clock, you will get the opportunity to do what's next. Ask me for any song where you go like to hold your body. If not, but now old school, you will be yes, old school. You see, that song, it will be like warning, it will be like witness, it will be like advice. You know, as old school song will be now, that song will say, if you play, I'm dying here. They will take the talks which kind of song do this. But now, if you hear the song now, you will be happy. See, this song is gonna do this, yeah, oh, not gonna. On a gonna those days, yes, or we could play on for you. You could get a chance, the time to do it, to waiting to ask for that one. But for now, how your week be? Now, if the question I ask you now, what be that thing will you learn this week? What be that step will you carry this week? Maybe say, at a campaign, you say you carry that boost, that step. Maybe say you don't lead to what you expect, or what be that boost step will you carry this week? Maybe say everything. Everything there come make sense. If you get there, just make you learn from your own lesson. Now, what if that one lesson which way you learn this week? That another person go hear them and they will talk, see, this week we enter, so I go try this pattern. I go try this one, Share your story, share what you learn this week. So, all of these ones you did on top Ninja FM 102.7. Your boy, like the least, take it gracious. I will tell you, I'm our category today, and then for you, waiting for that place where how the way you go today. Share you chop pricey. She na mugo mo branch. You do. I've been a witness. Abi, you be family of the groom, family of the bride. You buy a shwebi or you get the color for house. You come not come with the captain. Captain call. Abi, you get all the clothes. Oh, you just the pass it. You can't talk so. Abi, you save make you save make. I don't do it. Make I just enter this party now. As far as say you don't know the person will be doing it, will be the bouncer. You don't give bouncer money. All of these ones are good to tonight. Good day here on Top Ninja FM 102.7. Let's touch that. I know everything will make sense for you today and for me and you. Tell somebody to tell somebody to tell somebody to tell somebody. It's legalistic, legacious. Don't do on top waiting on top radio. If you feel hear me right now, make up for no. You they hear me loud and clear. Just say yes. 081-001-30349. WhatsApp number. We go take send me WhatsApp message. Yes, so I hear you loud and clear. It clear for this side, it clear for that side. It do shin. For this side, Omega for take care, tell our people say. Oh, we are happy for this year. The years, like years, clearly. Okay, so make up for no. All right, 081-001-30349. 081-001-30349. Make a take. I start with this action movie, action film, and I do the song "Emma Avanga" and "Awu" and "Iman Bribo." Now then do this one to get the action film. You don't start with that on Top Ninja FM 102.7. If you hear me right and clear, make a for no. And therefore, inside the Obodo, Ibo, Obodo, anywhere, if you're outside Lagos, you know, one year, hear me now. Just log into Niger FM Nigeria, Niger FM Nigeria, and make you just hear me loud and clear. On top Google Play Store, make you just download the app right now, and then you can hear me loud and clear, loud and it's there, loud and clear. Oh yeah, now tell somebody to tell somebody to somebody say legalistic, legacious. Don't be here to give us Saturday parole right now. Are they waiting? Are they come back here? Not touch that eye.
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6: Ha! Let's go! Yeah!
7: Push your car down!
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7: Push it down full.
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7: Ladies and gentlemen, I'm back.
6: Wait.

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More bread, more butter, more prata. 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

0: for another brand new adventure. 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

0: Wetin must dey important be say make your happiness is dey own am, dey own am, own am, own am, with your full chest. 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So even if things, you know, they go the way I plan am, I see the happy. I will share you the happiness, so one left, right, and center, as it be, as it be, as it be, as it be. I beg you, those are gonna be playing, I ask, make a play now song for now, no be now. No be now, no be now. I did see the request. The song, what the, when I go ask for song, by 7 o'clock, then I go ask for song, but for now, no be now, now go ask for song. So, but for now, I just ask you, see how your week be, which be that one lesson will you learn from your week, which be that thing which way you do, will be say you have to say, ah, oh, mom, thank God, say I carry this day, I do this thing, though, thank God, say, hey, which that may make you happy, say, I thank God, say I do. So, because sometimes, we do already share our struggle, you know, they share our outcome, you know, they share our happiness, you know. You they ask for help from people every time, but when the time comes to show way, to show pattern, say now like this, I now wait, now do this, so you become the order like petrol. But I beg, no order at all. 0810013439. Naim be the number. Thank you so much. This one talk say it clear and sharp for you, Okiki from Lagos Island. Okiki, Okiki, your lash, you know, Okiki, your lab, because I know say. Okiki, your name is sweet, thank you so much for that one. See, don't tell me say you don't clear for Lagos Island. Which side of Lagos Island did you right now? She na Saleko, Abi na Witine or na Lekki or Aja. That's kind. 0810013349. My own weekend, it go well, it go sweet, it go smooth. Everything they sharp for me. You know, normal now with the plan for a layer things now, and then because of this of my business now, we give out jobs, we give out work for people who say they need to come carry out some jobs for me. And then yesterday, I go under event, and then I enjoy myself. It don't taste small. We have been doing it in there. We have been doing backup singing for this my band. You don't say small because I've seen my busy. So that yesterday, I can't say anything. May I can just show face? You don't say I don't enter party now. live band thing, you know, yes. Now, so we carry ourselves enter the live band thing, and then we enjoy ourselves. Ah, live party for Nigeria, for Yoruba people. I beg. See, I don't like cultural parties, if you see IV, any other tribal, but you know, say different things they happen for inside the party, you understand, based on the tribe. This man born 12 children, 12 beautiful, wonderful children. This man born before you come out, and then no. The MC, they call all the children one after each, make them come dance with their guests. So, no money spraying things now. Oh, my one of the good money one day that is dipsy. Oh, my the man just spread the lap for he just drop and they drop and they carry and they drop. Oh, my doing his deal swag. If you know, oh, yeah, man. Let's say we need to compose a composure. That's the compromise. Ah, oh, my key, my easy. No mean the lap for canal. I tell you, exactly. And then again, after they come back, so I don't go my rehearsal today because, say, tomorrow, now Children's Day service for my church tomorrow. And then
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0: My children will do the service tomorrow for my church. I go miss that one too because I go be here tomorrow. But I'll come back after this brief. More information.
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0: On top Saturday power with your boy, like ballistic, like gracious, we sit here for you. So I give you a gist as my work academy take me to today. And the Santa say, after they come back from Smeka, they come office. I don't come for house since 2 o'clock. Yes, it's 2 o'clock. I did from Maguru bus stop. As I link out from Maguru bus stop, they move small. As I reach I reach the traffic owe me 2 o'clock. As I hear my voice inside studio, that I just enter studio. Yes, I used complete 3 hours before my Magboro reach Bega. 3 hours, waiting supposed past 10 minutes. I beg you. And we talk say money no they never see money no pay Nigeria. People they buy me three. Hey, the traffic owe me. Please show me pepper today. As I reach Bega like this, and I fly the car. Ah, I beg. What anything government will do for us? The government officials, I beg, making a day for that Kara Opik side. I beg, making our airports control the traffic. And then I know said the thing will continue tomorrow again because the seller now Tuesday, I be which day be 27th. They don't carry this calendar, go for please. Seller now Tuesday, I be now Wednesday. Yeah, so people will still go market, go buy. So the traffic will still day for Monday. It go day for Tuesday. Is it you get from Wednesday morning, self any day, the layer day? And from say the meat, they carry the meat, they come, as they carry those ram, they come from Lagos, then they enter Lagos, and listen, then like trailer, before you end, open eyes, just not finish, go another batch will come out again. I face the traffic, as I just hear my voice, now I just the enter to that time. neck they pay me salary to okay. Ah, how moment holy bushy German. All right, so thank you so much, Okise Ina from you do want to make a hear you from good evening, lady, my guy. I've been on leave since Monday, so I'm happy to have the rest to have rest very well. It's long I hear from you, my guy. I was that when I see you at the party yesterday. I'm also looking for a day to join the band. Olusoji Manuel, Olusoji Manuel. I think I will call him now. Oh, we can play this one. 081-0013-03499. The number. I'm going to say, call me right now. Or make you just send there that voice note and make up know how your week be. Which is the last thing you learn this week. Our market this week. And UFD, you don't enter market. Waiting the market price thing for now. Open market price never increase. Open market price still stable. You know, see now every opportunity they look for this country. With the complete governments. You wait to say, now the government, you get some things where you're in charge right now. Now, yourself, you they do pass. You they do pass government. That market go this on your shop for how many years now? Because the thing done day, they don't need them now. You don't work at it and come with the sell them 5,000 naira. You just say, oh, that's the one. God, they watch you. 081-0013-0349. You can play this voice notes.
4: I like culture.
0: The love they give me joy. The voice like sugar in my tea. Anytime when you die on the road, you let them, you don't give me joy. No worry, I did pray for you. 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The love that gives me joy. The voice like sugar in my tea. Anytime when you die on the road, you let them, you don't give me joy. No worry, I did pray for you. Hey, you don't give me joy. No worry, I did pray for you.
5: 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This sound from Ikoyi.
0: This is your joy. This is your voice. They give me joy too. I will give you joy, Mr. They collect the joy from you. And they collect them from you. Now worry, nothing will cut. Nothing will steal your joy. Nothing will come out your joy from you. And resound them, guys, from Ikoyi. Bless you. They do music, Abby. And you do fashion too, Abby. I don't see him. No worry. They galanty together. 081-0013-0349. 081-0013-0349. The number, make up know how your week be and every. S.O.G. Manuel, I hope you enjoy your leave. I've been a billion, nobody loves me. Man, I gone on those days when people go talk to they day for leave, they enjoy the leave, they enjoy the spend, they spend money to flex. But for now, make a pick this call. Hello, good evening.
6: Hello, good evening.
0: I greet you specially, Baba me.
6: Let that my guy.
0: Nami, oh, I don't say studio.
6: Now I see the talk for Lasikoya.
0: Wasiu from Lasikoya. Hey, which of the Wasiu? Put on them now.
6: Sunny.
0: What's it, Sunny?
6: Alpha. Let go, my guy.
0: Hold on, Jamaica.
6: I hear your voice now. I said, I want to.
0: Nasuna.
6: My guy, don't go far.
0: Nah, Jesus, they do my move. Alhamdulillah, make a foot and that way too. Thank God.
6: Oh, yeah,
0: don't come up for that dialogue. We come sit here for you.
6: Oh, yeah, now.
0: 9.2.7, man. I said that anywhere the left is, I didn't. But my belly, the future food deal, say the food go do it, and it go enter my belly, and then we go enjoy the food together. All right, so make up for no way you help me from right now, and then make up for no how your week be, and then our market. Igwe market, they told me now, say, what have been talk that time, see, they said their old market. Igwe market, now, supposed to be, make I even put your top of the line, now, supposed to be, market. That's what it's supposed to be.
7: Wait, see, make a day your lipstick. You know, say planning No planning. Are we planning to do what
0: to fail? If you to plan, you plan to fail. Everything plan to
7: those goods where you they see where people go store. So don't they 5-6 months na investment. You understand? So now they know say people go need that.
0: Hey, but no, that the investment no come in now. Say you know, say the amount when I come when I buy them that time. And then the amount they won't sell them. Now the difference people no plenty now.
7: No, the problem you look now, it's not something where you don't store for 6 months. You don't tie money that make sure say money you collect from bank. Where bank they collect 45% interest per compound interest. You can't use the money, go buy market, constant for 6 months or 4 months. The interest they read. Then one counsel I said below that one. I say bank go can't carry you for us.
0: That one said because the interest no they reduce.
7: They know they reduce. And you know our interest here they terrible. Our banking interest they terrible. If you can't unlock, if you do send a micro, now that I go no say.
0: Hey, but you know this bank too, they support business. Now true they support business. The support now real support for business.
7: The truth is that nobody the bank be the problem. Now the policy makers now be the problem.
0: Chimo.
7: Now the policy makers because bank no they give loan, no they give interest on their own. Then they regulated by CBN. Now CBN go tell you say, this thing on I go take. But I must tell you, say, unless your business they kakaraka and a business will get big margin for interest. Now you fit for gain rather. Now you fit go collect bank money. Because if you collect bank money, true, you go need discipline. Time be number one. You know, so when you don't collect money, come for business. You can't say money come plenty. Like no be like before where they manage. You understand? And sometimes if you just they say nah life no be this thing, make I go chop your show. You know, send a bank money on the shop. And that be where they escape where they do guy for me today. I spend like 20k. Man, no say be odogu. Na bank money you dey.
0: 20k fit carry you man go out now.
7: At least for restart.
0: For restart, the day for this kind thing, Natana. For restart, no day.
7: Okay, means Barrow. Days of Barrow. Because everything now on to arrangement and logistic
0: reasons. It is well. I just say make we save as a Nigerians and make we feel our friends, make we understand. Say how more people they go through things though.
7: Of course, people they go.
0: It just be like say we know they allow things to overpower us, to overwhelm us, and to enter us, to pull us down. That party where I plan, so I won't do next year. Nothing to make me challenge. I don't go do that. You know, sometimes I don't set the money aside. Not to talk about because most times then. Even as we talk, every year we talk, say money no do. And then people, they buy this Ilaya thing. I know some people, they, after, immediately I finish that Ilaya for that day like this, they don't start to be saved for the next one.
7: Yeah.
0: You understand? Mm-hmm. So, nothing will ever make them touch that money. So, nobody say that no, someday, because I say, you get money, you never pay your rent. Never. Some people, they just will say, this money, now this particular reason, I am carrying on for one reason for.
7: You know, say that Ilaya thing, from the way I understand, they say, if you don't they kill ram, they know they force you to kill. But if you don't start to kill, no obligation, say you go there.
0: Kill then they call and say, Obo, ni sile.
7: So, you know, I used to have one man when I was doing this land business. This man, when he won't do a layer like this, he no see ram. Land where they sell, where they buy like 500 and something thousand. The man said 2 plot, 150,000.
0: Wow.
7: Just to make sure, say,
0: him
7: buy that land. You understand? And the person will buy that land through nine gain.
0: Or
7: now waiting the person really want. So, not be everybody they say. Some people go carry market for your shop, maybe they go sell.
0: Bring money.
7: They'll use the money, go do it later. After the layer, you're going to hear the scores. You understand? Some they thief just to do them. And if you don't do all those bad things, take do them. I'm not sure say the blessing go really.
0: You know,
7: just give for people say you do them. But the blessing where go supposed come from Allah. I'm not sure say he they come. My best thing now you to plan them. One of my very good friend, where will be my mentor too. He said, do you know how I pay my house rent? I said, no. He said, every day, if you just come, see, get one kolo for your house.
0: All right, now I'm going to go for this advert break. Right. Thank you so much.
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Welcome to CDF for you on top and Jack FM 102.7. Your boy, the believe stick in the best. You say, hand the idea on top of the big panel. I see they give you every gist of information where you need. And then before I been go for that small break, I don't talk to we. Igbo Amaka, Igbo Amaka, the collecting shoe for hand. After Amaka, Tomato Joss. Now's the dinner. All right, so make up on how your week being. I've been for a side. A shout you buy, you say you sell well, well. You don't carry your clothes, give tailor. You don't go call your tailor. Tell him, no. And I lay your clothes, I beg, we never even confirm it now. That's till 27th because of the year. Some gist, some news say, the talk say the layer will be 26, 27, or 27, 28. But we never know. But if I don't confirm, mama, and that makes before no, but we know say Children's Day and the layer will fall on the same day. And then we still do waiting, we still day on top of that level. But for now, we still top Ninja FM on the 2.7. Saturday Paro, me, I de ask you right now, see how your week be, whatever that thing will you learn for this week, how you do your waka waka for this week, wait till you put your hand, put it where you put your hand inside, wait on to gold, wait till you enter, which kind of deal you sign, and then how your office this week, how your market also, and then how studies, because I know they talk to students, and yeah, I see so many people that say they think that you say. This thing and then finish their call, youth service call this week. And they say, congratulations to all of Nana people market to Nasu Ego B. But for again, if you go to NYSC, you know, gather gain anything come from there. I take on to one now, and because say you suppose learn one thing or the other. The new friend people you meet, the friends where you build, the friendship where you build, if not the ship go carry you reach a promised land, I beg invest on top of that ship, because say anybody can be anybody tomorrow. Before you come to say me and that person we serve together, he don't talk chancellor, he don't talk governor, he don't talk again, he don't get opportunity. I beg make sure say every day where you they meet people, you they build opportunity with them, and you they make sure say you know allow. A little thing make you spoil the big thing with the ahead of you, because sometimes we go talk say they pray God no they answer me. God don't carry people come give your life, don't carry people come your way, if they don't come your way.

The NBA playoffs are underway, and now you can trade every game on Kalshi. 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

If you ever lose of a song, you know that the song they just tell you, say no way to anything where you they do that make you don't give up, or even though you don't fail in some aspects before, even though you don't get them right before, even though they don't tell you, say if you try them again, you know go make them. No worries. Say, now that last time it be your opportunity. So please, so the opportunity to come, but once don't use them, misuse them. And then they do them right. 1982, now this song. And then now by who? Now by Oliver the Cook. Oliver the Cook, now he be the man raising the song of a blessed memory. All right, so now say the rule on top Ninja FM 0.7. The opportunity to go to your side right now. Grab them. Carry your phone, call your brother, call your sister. No carry your pride. No take and wear uniform. No take and wear gown. No take and wear clothes. Take and sleep. Talk, say, I know what I deserve. I know what I want. They will come and meet me. Oh, damn it. If opportunity fly you like this, and if you fly you like this, to grab and hold on again next time if you know the game. So when it's the opportunity right now, carry your CV, go drop her for some other place. The place I don't want to work there. I'm too big for that. I'm too big for the position there. Oh God, oh you boys, so. Just carry yourself and go do it there. Go grab that opportunity. Yeah, so if Mountain no go meet Mohammed, Mohammed will go to there, go meet Mountain. So now the big opportunity. Now yeah, I get when me I take talk to you on top of this one. Oh, still you don't enter the studio right now. Yeah, so oh please. Yes, I'm waiting. Bye, baby. I didn't play this song. I don't sing this song.

0: yes, and hopefully you don't attend pass the rest of the Oga, just to greet people. Anything we really do, make out the opportunity to talk to you. I'll be with you on now.
1: Oh, wow. You know, I just breathing, come on, just come on, they go. I see, bring my leg, come outside.
0: See, an opportunity now. I see, make a grab the opportunity, can hold you tight now. Make can hold you for your trousers. See, oh, Gam, you know, come up right here. Oh, see, the way get do. So I talk about this song in 1982.
1: Okay.
0: And the song still relevant. Yes, now.
1: Yeah.
0: And the song still relevant till tomorrow.
1: Yes.
0: Till tomorrow. Now, yeah. And the talk say, with this kind of song, they see the do one.
1: Ah, it's question. You ask me question.
0: Are they asking the question now? Because yeah. The song is now like 12 minutes.
1: Okay.
0: And
1: okay. Let us analyze.
0: Hmm.
1: What are you trying to find out from me? Whether they do this kind of song.
0: Mm-hmm. Where they carry message. In terms of,
1: say, the song long.
0: If they carry message.
1: They do this kind of song based on saying a highlight.
0: Maybe.
1: Or they do this kind of song based on message.
0: Baba, me even the life no dey again. Mo no just good at
1: no, life. No. So which one you dey ask?
0: The all the.
1: The other one. The answer is yes.
0: Mm.
1: It's just that right now it's not just too popular.
0: Mm.
1: If not, tested one. This only by the cook where you see so it be like say you enjoy a song. If you go east, get boys for east when they do this kind of music. It's just that not be mainstream. The one we don't enter mainstream, everybody they see it like say. What do they call Afrobeats? You know, all the Davido, all the Olamide, all the Whiskey,
0: Burna Boy,
1: and that one I did mainstream. But truth is, people do MC still hold on to this sound and style of music.
0: Mm.
1: They well, plenty. It's not just the mainstream.
0: That's just it. Mm. Yeah. Maybe now you feel they will accept them now. Feel about
1: because
0: accept them.
1: Apart from that, even we self, if not be say they come from maybe someone like Oliver the Cook, maybe like say don't over the years, he don't hold his own. He's late now.
0: He's late.
1: At the time, I remember when I did like GSS, GSS 2. I want to be sure. No, like SS 1, SS 2, secondary school. That way we say every independence shell for worry that they do. One kind of family show, family independence show.
0: Mm.
1: So all these kind of big artists there from Lagos, that time they bring their come.
0: Mm.
1: You know? They don't bring Michael Cree at one point in time.
0: Michael Cree.
1: They don't bring Oliver the Cook, sir, at one point in time too. For the same share. I can't remember the amount of the pay. But yeah, one time when you come console, they come to tell us, say, the money when this man is spent only for him beer alone. You don't say he ain't get beer.
0: Yeah, I ain't get beer now. Yes, now.
1: You don't have a fine man, no man.
0: Oh, that's fine man.
1: Good. So what am I going to say? That person will say over the years, don't build his own, don't as artists himself, don't reign at a point in time. So the reason why we see somebody like you know, Oliver the Cook and we talk about him, because say, well, he don't from nothing. You don't also make something huge for himself.
0: Mm,
1: And I saw some of those other small boys from MCPD East where they do this in kind music now. They never really know them now. But now one small opportunity or one small space, see this guy, they go too far. Look at Flavor.
0: Yeah, Flavor all in time. Yes.
1: Look at
0: yes.
1: Flavor.
0: Nobody they do anything like Flavor.
1: You know, now so Flavor don't conquer for that high life as far as this contemporary style.
0: Mm-hmm.
1: So then they would they taste they would they branch enter, they try to would they do the Afrobeats.
0: Yes. When
1: you see all these other boys that they do.
0: Mm.
1: You know, so if you ask me whether they do this kind of music, my answer still remain better, yes. Now just say those poems they do this kind of music now, even we self, even you, me.
0: Mm.
1: Our focus now is more on the
0: Davido,
1: on the Burna Boy. That's just
0: And because then the blessing and the most that they do, you know, then they do physical. You go carry your instruments, enter studio, you go lay your voice, you go lay your. But now we'll get that time. Now we won't get that time to say, oh yeah, now drummer, come do your own parts. Guitar, come do your own parts. But again,
1: in recent times, even these Afro beats boys, they went there on ground now. I go still give on to them because if it's in terms of this live instrumentation
0: live band
1: thing, they don't try as much as possible to incorporate and now into their own, you know, set. For instance, Burna Boy,
0: yeah.
1: Whiskey, they do them. Even Davido, they do them.
0: Yes.
1: You know, most of them, they try to. Then, in fact, modern times. So, a person when say actually start to the mission, say they do them. Two-Face.
0: Two-Face, yes. Now, even start this live band, they say, carry, if you call Two-Face for any show, now you go carry your live band on drums. You know, it's like, do I live? Because before you know, I'm a DJ track two. That one don't end. All right, so it is well. So
1: I thought that it was a real.
0: So, 0710013349. Yes, I can give this song from Tosi Martins to everybody. We do, yes, I do today. We be saying, I do say, we go enter this level of marriage, me and plus you, and make a forgiving another song from Tosi Martins. Olo Me, yes, my old school song, this one too. The song been released in the year 2006. Yes. 2006. I remember where I did that time. Don't ask where I did that time, but I know where I did for 2006. At the comeback, it's not up Nigeria FM 1.7, 7 Saturday Paro, whichever way, the realistic, the vicious.

Nothing go separate now for our life. From nothing go separate now for this new journey when I don't start. You and your wife, all right? So you and your husband also, man. To say wife is now my. I see the year, man. They don't come out to time still deal. Yes, yeah, so we did together. All right, so from now till 8:30, 9 o'clock, I'll give you information. Gist, small more gist will happen for inside entertainment industry. Yes, and then again for the Nigeria in as the whole, as the drop out, I will give you. And then make sure say if you still make get song round, make a play for you. I beg. No, just all damn here. Make with the hear that song. And now, any song where you want, make a play for you, I will play it for you for now. But for now, make just go on the go, like that. How your night now? How your power for that side? You don't sit down for that place. How many bottles you don't take? You don't order for the fish. Okay. Sometimes they say, which one we order for the fish? How much be fish for your side, for your area now? Make up for now. Abi now, and now Saturday don't come now. It come like Saturday, you know, they say again. Jonah, the candy, cooking, pay more. 08100130349. It ain't inside traffic. Make up for no. We get one traffic information. We just drop now, make us see waiting and they talk about the Eid Kabir. I be should be na Eid be Kab Eid na Ileyana. My Muslim brothers and sisters be na Eid Nabi Salah and Eid Kabir. Should not the same thing, Nabi. Okay. Make her for no, make us see. Right, okay. They just give us the information as it could be on top here, Eid and everything. All right, so 08100130349. Okay. I just the happy, see, because you did here now, you did here for me, you did here on top of Nigeria FM 102.7. Now, what will be the news? With the inside. Inside arm today, no the news again. I'll see us now. You don't show for them. So I think because the other one comes my owner. I don't come because I know they watch, but I know they watch. But no man. And then what say? It just be say the way we take do, eh? We too do for this our Nigeria. When we carry people for here, they will be carrying them, they hold them with our chest. You know, this has not been that people just they do any different kind of thing. My friend been send me, see me keep and do one about that. Me then put embroidery and make it for be as some kilo little. What I understand now, 22 years no be beans now, And then we just move on right now into this one. See, how much be RAM for your side? You don't buy RAM. How much it be for your side? How much they sell them for you? And then hope say you do it. You get and buy for the price you feel afford. What will be the complaint we get for this year? What will be the thing we say? Government need to put mouth, when they regulate some things concerning the things, because forget, so we go still do the Ilia festival. I mean, as I did like say, I did chop ram. I beg, and again, you get one important warning where I won't give people way they're out there. I beg, if you don't say your religion or your faith, or your family or your doctrine, no, they accept or no, they chop. Don't be say accept. Don't even they chop Ilia meat. Don't they chop ram. I beg. If they give you, no collect them. I beg. No collect them. No say we'll give you finish. Can't go throw them. That one they pay in a sin. So it better make you hold your chest. Say you know what's in there. I beg. Go. I don't want the food though. No be say fight day. Just talk. Say I don't want the food though. And my faith no they take accept them. Nobody go owe you for ram, but you can't collect the food finish. You can't go do it. They can't go throw away ram. It's be that one a big sin against God, because I mean, people they buy ram, 700,000, 1 million, one point.
They'll come kill and finish. Come give you the stress of cooking it and everything. They'll come kind of give you. You will come talk saying, make your picking go through and miss that long, go through and inside those beans. Ah, it better make you no collect them at all than make you collect them, make you go through them. I beg, make we not do that one, make we not do that one at all. All right, so, the city for the news now talk saying, Ram sellers for inside Canada record poor sales ahead of the Eid Kabir as the talk say the livestock price and economic hardship don't force many Nigerians make them delay or make them even avoid to purchase the one Ram sellers for inside Canada and the talk say the business is slow. It is slow, even though say plenty animals they available, and then also I noticed that they use a camel. I just the year last week, a person discussed if you know they keep coming too, saying that they use camel. I mean, are you serious? And then again, some of the sellers in the company talk say many buyers they refuse, say they will still do it, they will still reduce price. They will reduce price as the salad they come. So this one due to hardship, many buyers are waiting for possible price reductions closer to Salah due to the current economic hardship. Well, with less than 1 week, we will say we enter Eid Kabir. Ram sellers in one major livestock market across Kano, and they talk, say people they call, and they come. Say people do they come buy the ram from their hand, and even though they get plenty for their hand for this festive period. And then they go one side, we then call it. Goron Dushe and then Kofar Nasa livestock market for inside Kano. It should say traders who we get a plenty ram in large numbers who go to cow camel ahead of Salah celebration. Say but buyers they know the waiting there, they no show face. It depends them say people don't come by you say because of the waiting with the go through for inside the country. But anyway, if na fish, your money if you buy, I beg you. Emi Luju. I come back home. The song of Lagbaja, Never Far Away.

And the song of Lagbajabi, that's one. And then the song that is never far away, we even do with our own person that time. Ego, yeah, different story with that time during that period. Say ego and Lagbaja, something they go under, sometimes they go under. But unfortunately, nothing being the happen, they go on in between the two of them that year. And then me, I dedicated that song to that special person. Yes, sir, that special person, you did hear me right now. You did very, very special to me. Thank you so much. See you the whole and tight. You know, some people, you go just meet them like this. Go meet them, come and say, where have you been all this while? Where have you been all this while? Where have you been all this? And then, in such wonderful experience, don't be so far. And I hope see the experience could make sense. And I pray see the experience, it could last just as I want. If anything go happen, don't stop to be ahead. All right, 081-001-3-0349. Yes, I will give you that every information. Just we need to know on top of this matter, on top of this level, on top of Niger FM 102.7. Yes, so and then the gist will go on, the group will go on about people don't drop, celebrity don't drop their baby this week. And then, from Simi to Sharon Oja, Nigeria Service, they welcome their baby unannounced, they announced their baby for this year. We know we congratulate Simi and Adekunle Gold that time. We congratulate Vicky James, you don't announce her own beginning. But this one we shocked me so much. Sharon Oja, they say, she go low key. You know, she been go low key on top of that matter. And then again, to the Mobinkwe family, that one, and Latif Adediniji, and the beautiful wife, Mobinkwe, and then including in Dima Okoji, with the experiment, to show their own pregnancy publicly. But you know, they happy. March 10, see me and Adekunle go there, they do their own. May 1, that's in May 1st, and then Bobiki and Latif Adedimeji, they do their own. And that one be, you know, three kings, three begbe. You know, that one in a very, very beautiful news. May 2nd, Vicky James been talked about her own, and Sharon Oja, now on May 20, and then the Otedolas, that one are the Temi Otedola and Mr. Easy. It is those one there. Then do that one and then open up, then tell us about their own too. And then, for that one, they did very, very, very, very simple. This Temi, Temi and then this husband, Mr. Easy, then they do their own thing. I like their simplicity. If that one, they like it now by simplicity, wouldn't they do? Linda Siri, too, she been talking about their own TikTok personality with over 2 million followers. She will welcome her first child after 5 years of waiting and then commenting the entire waiting there, the entire journey from home to hospital through her Insta to the hospital on top Instagram. So, all of these ones there in our good news are just the happy. Say, oh, more people drop. And then again, my friend. We've been dropping 02 after 12 years. Wow, I'm after 12 years. We say they don't marry. The guy just give us information. Yes, to see after 12 years, after every season, the God don't answer their prayer. I did so much happy for them. Say, God, this is God in doing so, moment. And then my friends actually won't be doing ceremony yesterday. I know if you go to name ceremony, and I'll go greet them tomorrow by the grace of God. I'll go greet them. I'm just happy for them. Say, after waiting for so long, God answered their prayer. I'd be happy. This is my song of a See Me, Do Do Care, Do Do Care, and I come back.

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yes. I keep it nappy and I do what make me happy. 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I keep it.

0: The NBA playoffs are underway, and now you can trade every game on Kalshi. 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
1: 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I see the air for you and the commotion. Yeah, until waiting until 10 o'clock. And you know, so we still get like 1 hour, 2 hours to do still, so we do things together. Okay, better for know where you did right now. And I know, say you did do waiting there. You did carry on the go, you carry on the group, the vibes, and the information, the gist. We did give them to you, we did give them, we did accept them. And then one after each, nothing they miss. And they give you all, and they give you all the information. Small gist, where they go on, and we don't give a congratulations to those where we say, we get their own new bundle of joy. bundle of joy for inside the music industry. And then they go on like that. So I don't talk about the layer Tino, the layer meets the layer as the put talk say Ramo, he don't do it now, he don't cost. People they say Ram self, they say people to come by Ram again. See, they people they expect say the Ram the price go do it, it go reduce very soon. So then they wait, then reduce the price. They say as the people make we see as they go. And I don't beg you again, I beg you. If you know say your faith, your religion, for your family, or if they go, if they for your man and family agreement and the chop salamit, no collect time if they give you. No collect time if they give you, because if you thought you collect and finish, you can't go through him. That one a big thing, though. Now, when they take by him, the people even kill themselves, they are sweat. People can't cook themselves again, they are sweat, I beg. So if they make you just honorably, talk say, ah, no, they chop him, I beg, make him vex. Or to come collect time, you can't go through him. Ah. I beg, but me, I go make sure say I chop salamit. I go sue my jalami, I go where I'm. Okay, even the 2 minutes, make 9 o'clock for stand attention. And then I go get the people to join me inside the studio. And then we go gist together. And then we will talk one after each. You don't use the hand, declare in the BS. You know, as we do now, those come to daddy. You know, as they come to daddy.
2: All those bro will be saying they will go collect what is it called, a salam meat. If you look, we use 070 8 2 my friend they drop collect. If you look, collect them, I'm not saying I need to shop me to collect that meat. Then give me, you should be saying, no, collect. I'm collect them, my draw number.
1: Please, put on for inside package. Put your name on top and carry and come the Nigeria FM. Now carry and come the
2: electric. No worry, man. The people just send me the address. Who am I? Where am I?
1: You are so humble.
2: Humble me.
1: You mean the enter me?
2: I will just go meet you. No need come and the stress big man. For me, I will come meet you direct. Have a leader. You are giving me no regrets for meat and grits.
1: That one day. Yeah. Make a meat, make a grits, make a chop me.
2: No, I'm so
1: now, don't hear the voice of Tete. Okay, what's his name? Call that your name again.
2: So my name is George Talent. Tete me Tete. Egg.
1: Mio.
2: And they shot from Bidato. That's a long one.
1: Eh,
2: my give them. When I go hide me, if I go say, they say, go George, go say, go do one. I say,
1: go George, go George, go George, go George, go George.
2: So, now George Talent, tete mi tete, egg Omiomio, king of Omiomio. They call me the ladies, and the man crush. Oh my God, they fall in love. Stop it, Yo,
1: I don't know you're not part to do it for the first time.
2: Not for you.
1: I don't even want to talk to you. Should for your
2: you don't they do this now? Just doing this number just for this time. Just the grand level.
1: You get levels,
2: you get levels.
1: You get levels, Monolai.
2: No, I know the level why you talk about. We turn that full one.
1: King of
2: King of Omiomio.
1: Omiomio.
2: Yes, the man crush every day, and the ladies. See that? Anyway, I'm single. I'm searching. Yeah.
1: You know the search.
2: I search.
1: You know, for village income. Don't get for village.
2: No, I don't get anyone. I search.
1: They never give you say this one are your prize though, for being a good boy.
2: They never give me, but they give me now. Collect. I beg you. If you need anybody, I know anything. Just send. Just tell _ on my Instagram. Just send. Just say hi. I go follow up.
1: Well, the DM is opened.
2: Huh?
1: All right, so we'll just guys more water, drink them inside them. We'll just take the drink them now. On top of Nigeria, I don't hear the voice of Josh Talent. I'll make you call that nigga. Don't call the other part, just call the small one. Yeah, the I want to do something. Okay, if you hear me right now, just go. Put them on one side. We think I can do giveaway.
2: I've done the full one. When they cram, you know, people need to get that full name. That full one. Because it's long.
1: Apart from that, I know you like.
2: The ladies, they call me the wiki of comment. Bye long.
1: They come back. On top of 9502.7, I will give out the blues and the jams on top of this left Saturday Paro. And then, under crisis looms as the United Nations don't want to say 35 million Nigerians may struggle to find food in the coming months. Hey!
3: 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By the way, they're about to spray. 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
1: Original.

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1: So you just enter one event. You no plan to go for the to
2: I don't perform. Even go back station. But
1: you know, sometimes they call. They will call you from this. See our own different difference that crowd.
2: Yeah, come. Where would they Calabar? Where are they Calabar? Because some guy should say, come and go do. Just go to go support. Now nah, maybe the statement and then they work out. Maybe they need some kind of money. Go do the staff and judge. You don't there. But ma, you go deal. But I said no. I need to perform. So I beg. Now cause for your Ghana. Bro, I'm not coming to perform. I know go perform.
1: My presence is no, don't they support?
2: Get, I know go first of all, I know that the B. If I did the B, I don't prepare come. But this I just come around. I just did somewhere. I just said, I just suffer for this my guy. My come support and our friend, our colleague. You don't come put me on stage at that time. Bro, no, I don't come to perform. I come to watch.
1: To watch.
2: I know say we give commanders get those will be say at any point they will call you if you deliver that joke. But some jokes this specific for Sakasaka audience. Maybe who they drink beer for because you won't go to do some kind of jokes.
1: All right, I'm gonna pick this caller. Hello, good evening.
3: Good evening. Good evening. Good evening.
1: Good evening. Who they talk?
3: The Gwelly Stick Baba.
1: Are they here gallantly for you?
3: Yeah, this is your talent.
2: I worship you.
1: How far now, physical?
3: So, I am a good guy. So it's here. Just
1: hello. Your network is doing you wrong. Hey, Sadiq Koko.
2: Network.
1: Hey, God. Okay, 081-001-30349. If you want to call us, just call. Make you just ask about. All right. Okay.
2: I will just do voice note in case network no good.
1: Yes. So we're talking about. So we say if I'm not if person no day in the right frame of mind, you know, just say. I use the opportunity. We just talk. Hello. Good evening.
2: Yes.
3: Yes, this is a study cover.
2: Okay, well done.
3: So, your talent. So, I see your hair, you like it. Because that output is doing, I did among the team, too. Now, I'm even going to call you. You notice.
2: Oh.
3: So, now I'm the success.
2: My leader, I agree to boss.
3: So, you know, say, I don't know if you've seen that another time, your talent is perform. See, the time they among the top three comedians, we say, forget daddy.
2: Baba, stop, Joe, I'm shy.
3: Stop me. I lie. At the time we say, now the time we go into among the three that they call, let me stand up comedian. This is comedian. I don't comedian. Hold leg like this. Hold leg like all those. Hold a part. For me that time with confidence, you know, I joined comedy. I have a good life for you. So I'm going to wait till your talent goes to talk. See if you won't come. You guys today prepare. But that particular day, now we did for the back home. We did introduce all those artists, you know. So I'm going to say most of all those artists in they don't even do for the industry. Like, fear can't do their body. Even Jote go, Hush Baby go. All of them, most of them. You come like that. All this we don't do for this. What they come to say, they come to like say this is not their first experience. They did get fear. So I go imagine we say, do I say they no come? You know John, our last year, you won't come perform. They just come, say me you come perform. I will come free. Not they say do I say you don't know. Say this so they come. You must do for the show. Show you understand. So the thing not really is you. Both our artists and comedian whatever. They try kudos to all of them now.
1: Thank you.
3: So God, continue now.
2: Come my show.
3: Ah, no, because of you that travel, I must daily go by that day.
2: Now let's do some.
3: Ah, no, you will go surely show now.
1: So this is my man. Do me wow.
3: For do, I'll be there for you.
1: I don't want to hear that one.

0: No, you know.
1: All right, now thank you so much. Again. Thank you, Sadi Koko. All right, year rating mm-hmm. talk. See, even those who don't dey inside the game,
2: the OGs.
1: The OG, but no, the crowd who they won't come meet.
2: Yeah, see that thing about fear, now this kind of anxiety, fear of the unknown. You get so that thing, that feeling, that normal feeling for everybody. Where do you say we just be like, see, nobody say they fear, nobody say like your first time, but because more kind of feel, be saying that see one day anxious, you don't always did normally for you climb any stage. No matter you big, that small anxiety, because they say, but when you climb the stage. Maybe they don't finish. Maybe you don't draw one. Maybe they don't bust.
1: Okay, so you as a comedian, waiting you go fit talk, say, know when to leave the stage.
2: Yes, very important. Some comedians won't just go. You don't already hit. You don't finish. You don't give your climax. You don't reach your highest point. I feel the better believe is the highest point, right? Where you don't get your highest vision.
1: When
2: don't
1: the try applause to is still
2: prove,
1: loud.
2: Yes. Mm. Not overprove. Some people could not reach their highest point. They don't even exhaust their particular cell they carry on.
1: Mm.
2: But because they don't today carried away by the ovation, they want to do some kind of freestyle, you know me.
1: Mm.
2: Me sometimes, what are they always doing? I say, if they give me time for performance, they give me like 10 minutes. I know they like use up to that 10 minutes. Because I feel like if I use my time well, they create a very good impression. You go like coming next time. No way you come to scratch for me. I know like that performance. I don't like that answer. So if you give me 10 minutes, I feel you 8 minutes, I feel you 7, I feel you 9 minutes. My figure is the other MC because come in and play the plenty.
1: Mm.
2: And we are the people will come show, they come to watch the host. So me now, are they set the ground for who get the show? So why are they take time for person show?
1: You get you now. They say you can't chop meat, you can't open pot.
2: So me, I don't wait. Thank you, I move.
1: Which kind of wait? I don't
2: come. Go like wet the ground.
1: And then of course I ask now, which kind of wait?
2: No, I'm not on the ground. No, no.
1: All right, so the LS. I for here with inside on top of my giant 2.7, and I get inside the studio with me, Josh Talent. No, see, I'm a talk and slash the guest. Still the guest now.
2: No,
1: you know the guest now. You be now. Not just to talk our news for the they read our news for here now.
2: So that, I don't enter the form of guest. You know what I'm a guest now. Because my show they come on, so I got did that guest mood. You don't understand.
1: Yeah, bro.
2: So
1: really say if you come for now, we'll go down, go buy something shop, go carry me. You go order.
2: I go order. The one we order after, I just go to the order now.
1: Now to pick it up.
2: Tell us your guest shop.
1: That one there. You guys get it. All right, so they talk about the different things, and then we talk about the son of Alice. We'll be to the show and next week. I'm not saying by next Saturday, no big get chance to come.
2: No, I feel still deal. And again, like I've already talked about like the location of this show. Some people are like far place.
1: Yeah,
2: it's not far.
1: But they come for that one. They carry and come. Let's say so people talk say before now five. Comedian, before you think of 10 comedian, come call on 1, 2, 3, 4, 5. But so you go join points after now.
2: Oh, well, I don't know. As God directs, although I know say I be leader, right? And I know say the thing that the way Nigeria they go, even if you don't go, you know, one pull, but for politics, will call you because you must not, even if say you don't play as active politician, but by try day to influence decisions, all right, go make people get PVC, make go vote. If you they influence from your word, make people do the things right. You get Bible say when righteous rule, people do rejoice. Oh, Sabaya Kada. You know, understand? So if you they say everywhere no good, but my answer mate is good now. You know, go shy away from her. Politics is in a dirty game for some people, but actually, if you wake carry light and
1: preach it, pastor!
2: If you wake
1: preach it, pastor!
2: You wake carry light. If you enter what you say, you know, make sense. You supposed to shine. Actually, I don't. But when we do school, I don't do plenty of student unionism and politics for school now. Don't hold a cast of campus. And I don't say yes, so I still get eye for later for front, but I don't feel how it could be. So I could not leave her for that side for now.
1: All right, now make her play this voice note.
3: Okay. which time does spin occur for this Atama Atama? Just tell a Namanini ceremony, Tete Mi Tete, go on your meal. Okay.
1: you see your fans there, don't they show you pepper? By next week, by next Sunday, we'll do it next week. Enter inside.
2: Next Sunday, na pure English. Ladies and gentlemen, welcome to my show.
1: Yeah, we're
2: about to crack the joke number one. Are you ready? Are we taking a paper? Let's go. So you get one man. Come on, don't leave that. You get one man. What did a man do you? Who be the man? Say you get one.
1: So different from the say at the talk comedy, at the talk story. What is the difference?
2: People will talk. They talk story like. No, the difference. They now say comedy gets different styles.
1: Okay.
2: And storytelling are one of them.
1: Mm-hmm.
2: So you gotta know the one way you're good for. Some people in a storyline comedian, let me say, if you talk about one thing, one particular story, on how they from their house come Nigeria FM, mm-hmm. or how they go back, see where they visit for road, or they go back, or if you talk about for like 5 minutes, one particular set, five mm-hmm. minutes, shouldn't be that. Stick with that one. Maybe say they put funny elements inside of her. But me, I don't be that kind of comedian. We are going to give you one story for 10 minutes, 5 minutes. I didn't mean a punchline. If I don't come and drop, bah, you collect, drop, bah. That's what me they do. So I don't be like we are going to give, although you need to build around something. So and my story is very relatable, but I need to make it long because the attention span of people now don't reduce. So I'm not going to keep you on a very, very long life for a long time. So even if I won't make one material like for a very long, I'll break her. When I drop the hit. I'll go another thing. Come back to that one. But leave it.
1: All right. So yes. I know you're good now. Now, 5 kilometers before the comeback. I'm talking to you. I'm talking to you. I'm talking to you. I'm talking to you. I'm talking to you. I'm talking to you. I'm talking to you. I'm talking to you. I'm talking to you. I'm talking to you. I'm talking to you. I'm talking to you. I'm talking to you. I'm talking to you. I'm talking to you. I'm talking to you. I'm talking to you. I'm talking to you. I'm talking to you. I'm talking to you. I'm talking to you. I'm talking to you. I'm talking to you. I'm talking to you. I'm talking to you. I'm talking to you. I'm talking to you. I'm talking to you. I'm talking to you. I'm talking to you. I'm talking to you. I'm talking to you. I'm talking to you. I'm talking to you. I'm talking to you. I'm talking to you. I'm talking to you. I'm talking to you. I'm talking to you. I'm talking to you. I'm talking to you. I'm talking to you. I'm talking to you. I'm talking to you. I'm talking to you. I'm talking to you. I'm talking to you. I'm talking to you.

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2: Now 17, oh, now 18 minutes to make a call for inside the studio, and I get Judge Talent, the son of Alice, and I get time inside the studio. We'll talk about a show will come up next week, and then you don't open our eye to the see something, say, hey, Omo, these comedy things, and there'll be something to talk, say, just, what are they doing now? I can do it. But now, I need to say, oh, mo, you get pattern, you get packaging, you get when you go do that. Say, if they don't they clap for you, come on for this, come on for this stage when they applause, don't they loud? So, you, if you know, say, you know, say, if you are, well, which kind of song did they sing? Which be Afro, which kind of song as artists now? Yeah. So now, if you want to classify yourself, what do you want to classify your own comedy?
3: I say we don't talk about intelligence. I'm an intelligent comedian, right?
2: So your comedy will be very clean. Would you say children self or feet?
3: Yes, now
2: sit down.
3: Yes, clean. I know be vulgar kind of comedian. I be very clean comedian. So everybody feel enjoy my performance. You get everybody feel enjoy my performance. I know be that kind of people talk this one, talk down. Anybody like this Sadiq, you talk about my last performance. Now you can they say I don't talk I need to maybe say go like clean material. I don't say people go feel understand. I believe that people talk about the society, how the security don't the everything don't choke for the you understand.
2: I say what talk about the you may make president.
3: I know what
2: what inspire that thing?
3: Funny enough, that joke, when I think people like that joke, and that week of that show, now I write that joke self. You get now based on I don't look the matter, but things just the people just complain for the country, we don't see different campaign materials, we don't decide like we need to focus on governance. Well, first of all, politics and when you won't go, like you do politically, when you won't collect position. When you don't collect the position now, you go focus on governance. But on our own, you don't enter office, see politics, they go use on new politics. You wait till they happen. Focus on people, they complain, say, because then they go up, this and this, you know, they talk about the role of campaign banner. So all of all this is that just look, and me at the research, I can't go look how much, maybe say, Nigeria they owe currently. I can't divide them for everybody. But you do over 700k, you don't know. Like this is the So now all of all those things, like I talk about Central Crusader too, I use my art, the talk. For my show, you know, I go hear a lot of things. This is the only thing about having me. You go see this.
2: We are ready. Yeah, and I'm gonna talk about the show. When they come up next week. What we need to do to fit enter the show.
3: Definitely not tickets, you know, understand to get access to the show, just to get tickets. I get tickets inside there about 5 categories. Yeah, number one are regular tickets, and that one are 10,000 naira. And I also get VIP tickets, that one are 25,000. I get front row ticket of 50,000, and then I get 2 tables, one a gold table, that one are 500k, and I get platinum table of 1 million. Those ones and a table of 5. You get so now, so the now the access code, I do access link, whatever. Inside the particular show, and based on how it be, some people they always go show. The show will start late. Now, no, start late to 5 o'clock. And this pap, we don't do recap. The 6 o'clock show does start. 10 o'clock. Thank you, Lagos. You know, understand? When people they go at 10 o'clock because Monday work done. Work
2: Monday.
3: Work.
2: You go come.
3: So I know
2: you can't give us this.
3: Yeah. No, from now, no, I don't leave that Monday. I know they.
2: Oh, okay.
3: So I can't relate. I can't relate. So you guys will do your work. So I asked the boss, if you buy ticket, come my show, man. Why are they talking now? Because again, if you buy ticket, come my show, call early. Maybe they know they come, I don't perform finish. You get people come early, people don't use to go in shows by 10, by 11. My own will be like that. I won't say if you come my show that day, go have that day. Go rest. I beg, I don't want to see
2: work the following day.
3: Yes, that's what it be.
2: All right, so apart from you, which other comedians make the experts or make the experts?
3: Mount, right? Okay, make from the OGs. I get Bull Joint, but don't they call me once in a while for yeah, Bull Joint. I get Senator, Yes, you know, Mass Senator. If you don't watch Flash Music, you know. I also get MC Monica.
2: Wow.
3: Yeah, MC Monica could do the show.
2: MC Monica, we say, I see him. I mean, now another person on meet. In jokes, they claim.
3: Audacious. Like,
2: spontaneous. You feel relate.
3: Yes, now. Apart from that, we also get Mimiko. What do you know? Judge. Mimiko, what do you talk about?
2: Judge! Now, man, you carry
3: I just last week, bros, AY don't endorse our show, so AY could do it, you know.
2: Hey!
3: I know it's open, it's gonna come my show. No,
2: oh, yeah, now, so where will we get the ticket?
3: So, first of all, tickets, the online. Those of our way, we get access to social media. You get, just check my Instagram, GeorgeTalent_. You could just see the link for my bio. Say, if you buy
2: George Talent.
3: Online,
2: okay.
3: Yeah, _. Ahead, George Talent. You could just see me there, one suit. The suit, not be like my recent picture. I don't old now. But you want to see one brown suit, that maybe that they shine it. You could just see the link for my bio there. Or if you even reach out to me, if you text, if you chat me for the Instagram,
2: okay, you don't understand.
3: Say I go respond now.
2: When I people respond.
3: No, me, I go respond. If
2: you don't need the PA.
3: If one of my phone can't give you tickets, like for wherever you did, I will carry physical tickets. I'm just not like online. They feel like say, uh-huh. So if you know one now, if you want physical, chat me for there. Or if you even go to the page that you will see my flyer, just chat any of the number. They say you need ticket to see what you take. We'll go come give you ticket direct. Okay. I'll even call office here.
2: Okay.
3: Buy ticket to.
2: Okay.
3: If I did, they will put. If you're not there, I go we'll put calls. I have to wait till they come give you ticket.
2: Okay.
3: So if, or
2: okay.
3: On the day of the show, if you say how this one, you go too stressed. We still get some tickets we'll keep on the day of the show. So when you come to the venue, you buy for
2: and the event will start by 5.
3: Red carpet 5. Main event, like remember, MC. Ladies and gentlemen, welcome to the 6 o'clock dot. And
2: okay.
3: Keep the time.
2: Okay. So people must get, if you won't get ticket for that day, must get it at least by 4 o'clock.
3: Yeah, if ticket finish, register. Don't finish you.
2: Okay.
3: You come early. So that you don't do red carpet, start the event together, so that we'll go finish on time.
2: Okay. And then if you come to studio too,
3: Yeah.
2: Okay.
3: Yeah.
2: All right, so on top of your Instagram, George.
3: George Talent _.
2: George Talent. So George Talent together.
3: Yes, together. Yeah.
2: Okay. All right. So congratulations, George Talent.
1: The NBA playoffs are underway.

The NBA playoffs are underway, and now you can trade every game on Kalshi. You can also trade on who wins each series, the conference finals, and the championship. San Antonio is currently trading at 19% to win it all, meaning a $100 trade pays out over $500 if they take the title. On Kalshi, you're trading against other people in a live market. 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And as odds move, you can buy in or out anytime throughout the postseason. 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

NBA playoffs are underway, and now you can trade every game on Kalshi. 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
0: 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The headquarters of Niger music.

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0: 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Peace, Dr. C, now you do DC.
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Staring at you when you drive, drive. 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
1: Yo, take a picture, cheese. I know a big deal, we also be overseas. Guys around the world are feeling our seas, and the ladies are screaming, it's
2: brutality.
1: That's us in the spotlight with our own photo line. You know what looks like. Make cheddar faster than we can spend it. Got our own comics and investments in Germany. At 35, I own my own jet. Mashing by the lake and I ain't done yet. Wait a minute, I'm losing direction. I feel foolish, I need your correction. Lord, please bring me back. If you have to hit my head like a conga smack.

Yeah, Lord, yes, I'm back again. Need you to put me back on track again. Save me, cause I'm slowly going insane. Maybe I should take time to explain. You gave me the music, but I've used it. Music brought fame, and yes, I misused it. Every other night, your help, I refused it. I don't understand how I got confused. It seems like I'm addicted to the mic and the limelight. Sacrifice rhyming right, just the right time. Autographs, photographs, and reviews. Photograph my paragraphs and interviews. It ain't hard to see I'm not being true. Not to the public, but to you.